0: WRN Radio. The more you hear it, the more you feel it.
1: Yeah. You know, I just had a little bit too much of Hennessy. Just gonna tell you how I feel. Look.
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You're split and uneven, your hands to the sky. 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

0: 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So pack the car and dry your eyes. I know they got plenty young blood left in them, and plenty nights under pink skies you taught them to enjoy.
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1: 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See you at the bar, you was hardly talking. That's when I knew that your heart was scarring. Friends to lovers need a part to star in. Like, wait, babe, let me